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1: No, I can't take one more step towards you.

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I said you look so fine that I really want to make you mine. 4, 5, 6, come on and get your kicks. Now you don't need

0: 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Una estación con vida. Energía total.
1: Hey, Em, it's Paul. I was listening to the album. Good fucking luck. You're on your own.